So much love on the wall, so much love on the wall, so much love on the wall, so much love on the wall, so much love on the wall, so much love on the wall, so much love on the wall, so much love on the wall, so much love on the wall, so much love on the wall, so much love on the wall, so much love on the wall, so much love on the wall, so much love on the wall, so much love on the wall, so much love on the wall, so much love on the wall, so much love on the wall, so much love on the wall, so much love on the wall, so much love on the wall, so much love on the wall, so much love on the wall, so much love on the wall, so much love on the wall, so much love on the wall, so much love on the wall, so much love on the wall, so much love on the wall, so much love on the wall, so much love on the wall, so much love on the wall, so much love on the wall, so much love on the wall, so much love on the wall, so much love on the wall, so much love on the wall, so much love on the wall, so much love on the wall, so much love on the wall, so much love on the wall, so much love on the wall, so much love on the wall, so much love on the wall, so much love on the wall, so much love on the wall, so much love on the wall, so much

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0: Right.
1: Now it's on your lost in your missing undertones. Now we don't, so please be gone and don't you ever dare respond. 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I'm not talking, it's box one. 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

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And Littlefoot Page, he was standing by and heard all that was said. He says, Lord Daniel shall know tonight before I go to bed.

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1: What news? 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Little Maddie grows. 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Your heartbeat beat as one. 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

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And if you're still breathing, you're the lucky ones. 'Cause most of us are heaving through corrupted lungs.